Let's get the party started. See you at the bar, you was hardly talking. That's when I knew that your heart was scarring. Friends to lovers need a part to star in. Like, wait, babe, let me

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1: They say the holy water's watered down, and this town's lost its faith. Our colors will fade eventually, so if our time is running out, day after day, we'll make the mundane a masterpiece. Oh my, my, oh my, my love, I take one look at you, you're taking me out.

0: mærker det, når hvert spin giver lidt mere underholdning. Med alle dine yndlingsspil lige ved hånden, får du den maksimale tilbagebetaling hos Betano. Det er mere spilglæde for pengene. Selvfølgelig Betano. Husk, du skal være fyldt 18 år og spille med omtanke. Har du brug for hjælp, bør du kontakte stopspillet eller udelukke dig via Rufus. 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
3: Can't stop, won't stop. Six-figure clone cost. Shooting with the robots. I'd be lying if I said it don't cost. They say I changed the game when my videos drop. Sending low shots like hoes fucks till it goes pop. Won't stop, can't stop. I picked a hard job. Never been employed or a part of. The shopkeeper's our boss. Can't stop, won't stop. I need a whole lot. And even though the road's hot, won't stop, can't stop until my heart stops. If the car stops, then we parked off, charged lots. White lines where the hard pops, and we got dark spots. Bobby make you half god, fiends need you like we needed our pops. Joan drop half box, minimum weight, splitting packs with my mate in the trap till late.

let's get the party started. See you at the bar, you was hardly talking. That's when I knew that your heart was scarring. Friends to lovers need a part to star in. Like, wait, babe, let me ask.